0: 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So Tohe named this place Whangape Karaka.
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0: E whakarongo ana koe ki ngā mahi whakapāhotanga o te reo irirangi o te hiku o teika. 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Tautoko ngā mahi.
1: Maringi Noa. One of the strict rules of the journey of Tohe was that he was not to look back to his marae and his loved ones. However, after a long and tiresome journey, he stood on the highest point, with tears flowing down his cheeks, looking back to his home. Hence the name is remembered, Maringi Noa, the falling of tears, Maringi Noa.

0: Tūhoraha, in between Scott's Point and Te Pake Stream. Now when Tohe left Kapowairua, he was accompanied by a servant called Ariki. They carried on down the beach until they reached a small island called Matapia. Here they saw some whale bones lying in the sand, and Tohe picked one up saying that he would like to use it as a weapon. And so the name of the area is remembered as such, Tūhoraha. Tūhora, whale. Tūhoraha.
1: E haka tauki Māori. 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
1: Tokerau Beach. Tokerau gets its name from an ancestor called Koi Haruru. He and his war party of 100 warriors were trying to get from one side of the beach to the other. However, they couldn't get through because of another group defending that area. So Koi prayed and chanted. Then he and his warriors were turned into worms, and they burrowed down into the sand and came out on the other side. Toke, worm. Though, 100. Tokerau.

0: Kapawairua, also known as Spirits Bay. The name of Kapawairua comes from an event that took place in this area. Tohe, an ancestor, was lonely for his daughter who had moved away. His people didn't want him to go in search of his daughter, fearing he would die. To this he replied to them,
1: I can shelter from the rain, but I cannot shelter from the longing for my daughter. I shall search as far as Hokianga and beyond. All that you shall possess is my spirit.
0: Kapo, catch. 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
2: 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You hear that sort of talk all the time from the government, from the coalition government, and the need to have that investment to move our country forward. And so I guess it was an opportunity for the minister Pōtaka to make his contribution, I suppose, to the coalition government's objectives, and that is to free up areas of the conservation estate. Well, of course, yeah, the conservation estate, as we understand it, was established in 1987, it was how they began. It was any ministry or department that had excess or surplus lands, or a piece of land that they were stuck with, didn't know what to do with, they would hand it over to the conservation portfolio and it would be added to the conservation estate. And a lot of government agencies did that. But the thing is, when they did that, they had to break the land down into different categories. So the lowest status being stewardship land and the highest status being national park.
1: Mm.
2: So between those two statuses, the land is managed. Well, when you look at it closely, we found this during our negotiations, because during our negotiations for the Hiku, the doc fought tooth and nail to keep every inch of land that they had. They said it was so important to the country, so important to conservation. Oh, Nick Minnett. You know, they're wanting to because it's low hanging fruit, and stewardship land has got less conservation values than other lands, so it makes it a target, I suppose, for getting revenue and getting a better usage out of it, which is what I think the aim is to try and do, is to try and get as much return off of it as they can, and if it means selling some, then I guess they'll consider, the minister will consider that. But this recent announcement by the minister to take out that particular clause of selling conservation land is really a hoki whakamuri. And I'm so pleased that he was able to hear what the people were saying, not just the Maori people, everybody was saying. It was a real betrayal of the faith that people put in that conservation ethic, in the expectation and anticipation that they would always be there for us, and so it's hard to know whether they're going to come back at it again. They may do. government, they might. But for now, that threat has been put aside. But the rest of the legislation continues to reform the conservation ethos, if you like, across the board, changing its focus, introducing the idea of investment, co-investment. Yeah, in Kaipati Island, for example, in Wellington, there's talks going on with Minecraft to try and establish some kind of initiative on Kaipati Island as a reserve. So you can see people are thinking when AI comes into play, people will discover new ideas and new opportunities to gain a revenue of conservation land. And, I mean, it's something that we as Maori people have always talked about too. We've always thought, you know, we need to get a return off conservation land so that we can apply that return to other lands and build our portfolio, I suppose.
1: Mm.
2: But we haven't really had the opportunity because we haven't been built into the conservation infrastructure. We'd managed to build ourselves in a little bit with our Hikuru settlement. We got a new conservation board established. We got the Korowai in place. We got the first right of refusal on conservation land. We got quite a few, you know, cultural harvests, wahi tapu. Those were all big breakthroughs we made. But they're not exactly revenue-producing breakthroughs. And they're totally consistent with that lock-up mentality. As the idea of the walkways grows and develops further, I think we'll hear more about that and about the utilization of the conservation estate as a walk in the park, if you like, for tourists and for New Zealanders. I mean, it's a great thing to be doing. Well, at least this minister has seen the light to make a bit of a change on the eve of an election.
1: Kia ora, Hami. Hoi noi i roto i tēnei rangi kotahi e ki tēnei e tātou i ngā upoko koro o ngā kawenga pūrongo. Wetahi o ngā koro, controversial clause in Conservation Amendment Bill that allows sale, Luxon offers change bill after conservation land sale backlash. We're getting, could the Conservation Amendment Bill really lead to billionaires? Wene o ngā korero katoa. Hoi no, hea ha ngā korero matua i puta mai i o koutou hui ki wangi ni a koutou o te rāroa.
2: Ko te manui kia mātou kia tātou katoa pia, is kua whati te kupu, kua whati te wāti, it's broken promises again. I whakapono hoki mātou i te wāi kōrero ngātahi me te kauna. Oh, well, this is a full and final settlement, they reckon. This must be it, you know, no hoki whakamuri, but there is, and it's a wholesale one too. So it proves to us, I think, that we should always try and go for the no deal, because we get the promise is going to be broken right from the start, right from the Tiriti o Waitangi, it's almost like they can't help it. It's built into their DNA or something. But and for me personally, I'm getting sick of broken promises. And I think that what we have to do now is move on from the promises and make our own promises to ourselves. And with the little we might have, remembering that, you know, in situations like these, it's taipari, taitimu. And while the tide's coming in and washing everything away, at the moment, in terms of Maori presence in the public sector, it's going to go out again. It's inevitable. And when that happens, we have to remember where our building blocks were, and have, even though they've been destroyed, and build new ones and better ones. So it's going to be a better system next time than this time.
1: Mm.
2: And we've got to hope for that, because the opportunities will come. The risks will be that our people don't see them, or our people want to chase other opportunities, and that would lead to disaster, because it needs unity. And the best thing we can do now is unify. Unfortunately, we don't seem to be achieving that at the moment, but we you need to keep looking at it.
1: Kia ora, kia ora. I think a little bit more kōrero and a little bit more understanding about the reasoning and the why might actually see us come together. 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Why is protecting Tauroa point still important for our local hapu iwi and the future generations?
2: Important to not just to Te Rārawa but to everybody at home, because it's a historically significant larder of it's provided for our people for many generations, and so we are obliged to maintain the integrity of that larder, to maintain the level of stocks and kai that's there. Kia whangai atu o tātou nei iwi. And then there's the rationale for the species themselves, that, you know, the pāua deserves protecting, it deserves not being driven into extinction. Mm. I don't know, you know, I'm sure you've done a bit of diving yourself, but, you know, when I was a kid, we go diving for pāua, you got to hunt the pāua down because they're hiding everywhere. Places I go now in other parts of the country, pāua are just scattered everywhere. So it shows you that they're capable of hiding, capable of trying to look after themselves. Pāua actually congregate in whānau, you know. And so as we learn about those sorts of things about the environment, we can apply that to ourselves and our relationship with them. And that leads to what the Pākehā calls biodiversity, where everything is functioning properly, appropriately, and everything is getting a benefit from it. You know, so the pāua deserve that from us, because they're a creation of tangaroa as well, and so does every other species, and like the tohero and like other things that are in our kete. They deserve to be honoured. They deserve to be lifted. They deserve to be nurtured. And if we're lucky, we'll deserve to eat them.
1: Kia ora, kia ora. 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
1: 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However, a chief of that area in that time, known as Tuakai, had two wives, Tarawhati and Tutatea. Now, Tutatea was the hard working of these two ladies, and her storehouse was always full of food and vegetables, many of which were often thrown away because of overflowing. Hence the name Kaitaia, throwing the food away in plenty. 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

0: e whakarongo ana koe ki ngā mahi whakapāhotanga o te reo irirangi o te hiku o teika. 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
1: Mum, Jimmy told me to put butter on my burn.
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0: Tahuri mai e te iwi ki te reo o te tiu, e mihi nei e tuku atu nei I ngā kaupapa o te wā o te kāinga, te reo taumata o te motu.
1: Ngā pai. When Tohe and Ariki reached the area of Ngā pai, they saw a shark stranded on the beach that had been washed up by the great waves and left there. Hence the name Ngā pai, something which has been washed up or left stranded. Ngā pai.

0: headache, you know. After traveling many hours of climbing up and down rocky headlands, Tohe and Ariki arrived in the place now known as Herekino. Now there was a man of that time named Taumaha, who had set a number of snares which had been improperly tied. Tohe declared that they were very badly made, so he called this place Herekino. Here, tie up, kino, bang. Herekino.
1: E hakatauki Māori. 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

0: Kia mahara ki te he o Rona. 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
1: 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A cloud was covering the moon, and in the dark she struck her foot against the stone, cursing the moon. For this rudeness she was punished by being taken up to the moon, where she may be seen when it is full, with her calabash on her back.
0: Kia mahara ki te he o Rona. Remember Rona's fault.

0: Aurere. 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This beautiful spot gets its name from a terrible epidemic that struck the area. For many days and nights, the wailings of sorrow for the dead could be heard. So this place was called Te Auriretanga, which was later shortened to Te Aurere, which means to groan and wail for the dead. Te Aurere.
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0: 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He coveted the area so much, he named it Taipa. 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

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The Whānau Show with Lindsay Henare, brought to you by Tūranga Araro, empowering iwi through responsive learning on Tūranga FM.

Some of the fondest memories of my childhood were woven around supper time, when my mother used to call from the back steps of the old home place, "Come on home now, son, it's supper time." Oh, gee, but I'd love to hear that again. But you know, for me, time has woven the realization of a truth that's even more thrilling. And that's when the call comes from the portals of glory to come home where it's supper time. When all of God's children shall gather round the table with the Lord Himself at the greatest supper time of them all.

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And welcome back to another Taipari Tautimu request time on this Monday morning, Monday the 13th of July. Kei te pēhia koutou I tēnei ata. How are you all feeling this morning? I hope you're all feeling good. I hope you all had a really good weekend. Ko te tūmanako I pai. Well, no, I'd like to send a big mihi out to each and every one of you who have joined me this morning on Taipari Tautimu request time. I will give out our request line phone numbers immediately following this next waiata. Whakarongo mai.

No later. If you'd like to ring from your landline phone, your home phone, then the number is 0800 824 727. 0800 824 727. If you live in Tauranga Moana, 578 2982. 578 2982. And if you'd like to ring using your mobile phone, 07578 2982. 07578 2982 e homa. No data. Please ring in. Please ring in. Why am I? Why am I? Would love to play your waiata and send it out to whomever you'd like to send it out to e homa. Pen nei, ien nei. Just like these next two coming up as usual to get our show started this morning. I would like to send these two waiata out to each and every one of you who have joined me this morning on Taipari Tontebu. Request time on this Monday morning, Monday the 13th of July. At the Marie, morena.

Those two wires are there. We're from me going out to each and every one of you who have tuned in this morning, listening in this morning. Ata mai e morena. Ata mai e morena joy. Morena joy. Joy would like to send these first two wires out to everyone who's listening in this morning. Apai. Tuatahi. Rita Coolidge, your love has lifted me higher and higher. Tuarua, Candida by Tony Orlando and Dawn. Whakarongo mai.

birthdays to Waiata Wherefore Joy, and going out to everyone who's listening in. A te mari e, Morena Joy. I nāianei, Morena Patrick. And Patrick also would like to send these next two Waiata out to everyone who's listening in this morning. Everyone tuned in. Tuatahi, Neil Diamond with Cracklin Rose. Tuarua, R.B. Greaves with Take a Letter, Maria. Nō reira, whakarongo mai.

Those two wires are there. We're for Patrick. For Patrick and going out to everyone who's tuned in this morning, listening in this morning. Ka pai. E nai nei, I'd like to pay a dedication for Roger. Mōrena, Roger. Kia ora. And Roger, too, would like to send these two waiata out to everyone who's listening in. Tuatahi by Elvis Presley, Peace in the Valley. Tuarua by Don Williams, I Believe in You.

Goodbye, those two wired to there were for Roger. And for Roger and going out to everyone who's listening in this morning. Hope you enjoyed your wired day, hua. And I know I've got a dedication to play for 23 Valley. 23 Valley. Sorry, I missed your last name. But yeah, for 23 Valley, and he would like to send this next two wired out to all his tuakana and out to all his kaumātua. Two waiata, Tuatahi, Another Day Old by Eddie Dalton, Tuarua. He asked me to pick a Stan Walker song, so e hoa, I have chosen Stan Walker and Tua, with Bigger, Nō reira, whakarongo mai rā.

Kia ora those two waiata there, we're 423 Valley. Kia ora hoa and going out to all his kaumātua and all his tuakana. Hope you enjoyed your waiata hoa and I'm sorry I missed your last name. Tuaru, e naia nei homa, I'd like to play a dedication for Mr. Ika, aka Reg. Nō reira, these two waiata are going out to all his whānau in Waitara and also out to his brother Michael. Tuatahi by Kenny Dale, Daylight, and Tuarua by Tuarua by Jerry and the Pacemakers, Ferry Crossed the Mersey. Nō reira, whakarongo mai rā.

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Mystica, aka Reg, down there in Waitara, going out to all his whānau in Waitara, and out to his brother, Michael. Ka pai, inaene, look to say more than a Gina. Kia ora, Gina. And Gina would like to send a... a hoa, I didn't write your auntie's name down, but Gina would like to send a these two waiata out to her auntie and her cousin, Patrick. And that's coming from the whānau and her whānau in Te Araroa. Oh boy, it's ko ngā waiata. Tū waiata. 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By Bruce Springsteen. Nō reira. 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Nō reira. 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

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Tuatahi by Marilyn King, The Lighthouse. Tuarua by T.C. Cassidy, I'll Meet You in My Dreams.

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I hope you enjoyed your Waiata e hoa. A pai nai nei, I'd like to say morena a mata. Mata would like to send these two Waiata out to Clark, Korda, Stanley, and also to all her whānau all over the motu and in Australia. A pai tuatahi Elton John, sad song, say so much, tuarua. Hiding Away by Lucy Clark. Nō reira, whakarongo mai rā.

place to Waiata Viwe for Mata. 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I nāianei, I'd like to play two Waiata for Aroha Nui. For Aroha Nui and these two Waiata going out to her over 70s group. Moana, Gail, Lena, Trina, Nomai, Janet, Shirley, Ludine, Gabrielle, Sue, Ella, Jill, and Diane. And also out to your three sisters, Ehoa. Your younger sister, Nomai, who lives next door. 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And Rākai, up there in Papakura, Tāmaki Makaurau. Nō reira, tuatahi rā. Your Patty Page medley, the Tennessee Waltz and Changing Partners medley. And Tuarua by Sole Mio, Manu Kōwhai, Yellow Bird.

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Ka pua e hoa, hope you enjoyed your waiata there. 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
1: Tohoraha, in between Scott's Point and Te Paki Stream. Now when Tohe left Kapo Wairua, he was accompanied by a servant called Ariki. They carried on down the beach until they reached a small island called Matapia. Here they saw some whale bones lying in the sand, and Tohe picked one up saying that he would like to use it as a weapon. And so the name of the era is remembered as such, Tohoraha, Tohora, whale, Tohoraha.

0: Tehapua. 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Tehopua, which means a large kind of pond. Now in the 19th century, when Kauri Gum became a moneymaker, the coastal boats would call in here as a port of call. So the name was changed to Tehapua. Te, ta, hapua, depot or lagoon. 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
1: 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You would place the scraped kumara on the rock, which would be heated by the sun, and leave it there until it was dried out. Tikau, the process of drying kumara in the sun. 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

0: Napai. 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
1: E whakatauki Māori. 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
1: Te Hāpua. Te Hōpua was the original name for the place we call Te Hāpua. Te Hōpua, which means a large kind of pond. Now in the 19th century, when Kauri Gum became a moneymaker, the coastal boats would call in here as a port of call. So the name was changed to Te Hāpua. Te, the. 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Te Hāpua.

0: Te Karaka. 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So Tohe named this place Whangape Karaka.
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4: Ngā pai. When Tohe and Ariki reached the area of Ngā pai, they saw a shark stranded on the beach that had been washed up by the great waves and left there, hence the name Ngā pai, something which has been washed up or left.

0: 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Napai.
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0: We've got the news hanging around in the corners. So when you're gone, a bronze statue of Sir Mark?
1: No, I doubt it, man. I just want that headstone up home. That's the last memorial. I've got my plot picked out, but whether my cousins will bury me there is another thing, because it's first in, first served up home. But I know where I'll finally end up.
0: Well,
1: but just to you, you talked about education. I have got an honorary degree, PhD, in natural resources. I was at Lincoln getting capped. I'm up on the stage. My wife is in the front row, and a young Ngāitahu girl leans over, loud voice, "Auntie, what are we going to call him now? You know, he's Sir Mark, and now he's getting this doctorate. What are we going to call him now?" My wife goes, "Well, I don't know about you, dear, but we're going to call him Sir Dr. Dick." So the whole hall erupts. The following morning was Anzac Day, and I'd gone into Cranmer Square in Christchurch for the dawn service, but I came in on the western side of the square. Over a microphone comes this man, "Oi, Sir Dr. Dick, you're on the wrong side of the field." It was the young girl's father. So quite often now I'm called Sir Dr. Dick.
0: It's been beautiful talking with you, Mark. Thanks for all your mahi. Thank you for your commitment, your show.
1: Pleasure, man.
0: Across many decades, and we salute and acknowledge all your people that have been part of your life. Thank you, Chief, for joining us on Here Te Hua. Tēnā koe.
1: A pleasure, Dale. Thank you, man.
0: Thank you. It's Tamark Solomon. And that's Here Te Hua for today. Gently revealing long form and unedited, unscripted kōrero. I hope you enjoyed hearing from Sir Mark. And if you did, please be kind enough to join us another time around. From me, Dale, from Te Rangi, who engineers our program, wishing you well until next time. That's Here Te Hua for today. Mihi ana kia koutou. Tēnā koutou. Tēnā koutou. 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Kia ora mai tātou katoa.
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